0: Bavarias Best Ballads.
1: I swear to God, when I come home, I'm gonna hold you so close.

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Answering the questions.

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2: There's many days for you. We're oceans apart. Even though my tears have dried.

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1: 7A.
2: What number is this, Chip?
1: 7A.
2: Okay, not me. Don't get excited, man. It's because I'm short.

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Oh, you threw it all away, 'cause you're the devil in disguise. Now would you ever realize the consequences?